0: 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Jouw hits. Jouw hits. 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
1: 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Drop it.

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And who you think you are, screaming Hollywood burn. 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
1: Yo, what do you want, man?
0: My girl just caught me.
1: You made her catch you?
0: I don't know how I let this happen.
1: With who?
0: The girl next door, you know?
1: Nah.
0: I don't know what to do.
1: Said it wasn't you.
0: All right.

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See you at the bar, you was hardly talking. That's when I knew that your heart was scarring. 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

0: the salty hour makes me think I'm back on the North Sea as a pirate. I'm Ron O'Quinn, and you're listening to Mark Van Amstel.
1: It's Ron O'Quinn.

Hi, this is Ron O'Quinn. This is O'Quinn's darling little baby boy. My show, Rock and Roll Rewind, will broadcast from 1900 hours to 2100 hours each Sunday, all up and down the Feldersee Valley. You can get a mention on the air and a request play, too.

I've been hanging out with, you guessed it, long-legged, blonde-haired women. 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I fall flat on my face. I hate them so much, it's gotta be love. And I was thinking,

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2: 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This is O'Quinn's darling little baby boy. 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

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See you at the bar, you was hardly talking. That's when I knew that your heart was scarring. Friends to lovers need a part to star in. Like, wait, babe, let me ask your pardon.

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This is O'Quinn's darling little baby boy. My show, Rock and Roll Rewind, will broadcast from 1900 hours to 2100 hours each Sunday, all up and down the Feldersee Valley. 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
1: Who's it?
0: Oh, Cornelius.
1: Cornelius.
0: Yeah.
1: Oh, Cornelius.
0: Listen.
1: My man.
0: Listen.
1: Yeah, man, what's up?
0: I'm in trouble.
1: Yeah.
0: I'm

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1: Oh, I'm sorry. Cornelius, we can't handle it this weekend.
0: Oh, really?
1: Certainly nice to hear from you, man.
0: 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Wolf? Hello, Wolf? 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